So, yeah, this is already ongoing. So, let's see. Yeah, check out with the school. They have tickets on sale now. So check that out. Let's see about some music events. What's going on? Hey, Joe's Bar is going to have something Friday the 9th. That's today. Cooper Street is an alternative country band playing originals and lesser played covers. That one is tonight at 8:30. And tomorrow, Arcane Lullabies, drawing inspiration from blues, goth, reggae, punk, funk, pop. Well, they have a long list. Okay, and that's at 8:30 tomorrow. Okay, great. They gave us a whole list of their lineup for the next month or two. Friday, let's see. This is the Ugly Mug. The Ugly Mug has something going on tonight too at 7 p.m. It's called Rough and Tumble. So they've got something going on live tonight. And let's see. I think that's enough. Oh, wait. That's also the Ugly Mug Tuesday the 13th. That's next week. Pepino D'Agostini will be live at the Ugly Mug. Okay. All right. Let's do something else. Hey, how about a significant song? Yeah, I really love this song. And it came to my... my consciousness in 1973 when Paper Moon came out, Peter Bogdanovich's movie about a life in the 1930s in the Midwest. It starred Tatum O'Neill and her daddy, Ryan. Yeah, and the cool thing about that, one of the cool things, there were a lot of cool things about that movie, is that they didn't do a soundtrack and reinvent the songs. They actually used songs from the period as the soundtrack. So when she's listening to the radio in the motel smoking a cigarette at age 9, she she is listening to the radio and they're playing real songs from the era, actual songs from the era. The song itself is called It's Only a Paper Moon, and this is from 1933. It's the Paul Whiteman and his orchestra version with Peggy Healy on vocals. It was originally titled If You Believe in Me and written for a 1932 Broadway play, The Big Magoo. I did not know that. Now I do. It was in another movie, a 1933 movie called Take a Chance. And this version by Paul Whiteman has Bunny Berrigan on the trumpet and Peggy Healy, like I said, on vocals. And it became a big hit in 1933. And now it's considered a jazz standard. It also was featured in A Streetcar Named Desire by Tennessee Williams, that play, when it's sung by Blanche DuBois while she bathes. And like I said, decades later, it became part of the movie soundtrack to Paper Moon. And I have a personal connection to this. I lived in the Midwest for most of the 80s. In fact, I lived in St. Joseph, Missouri. And most of the film was shot in small towns in Kansas. Hayes, Kansas, McCracken, Kansas, Wilson, Kansas, Doris, Kansas, so these are little tiny, tiny towns in Kansas, and a lot of them haven't changed much. There's still some dirt roads and that sort of thing. But the cool part was they had some storefronts and buildings on the main street in White Cloud, Kansas, where I used to go they had a great flea market in the fall there. Been there many times for that. And they had sites on both sides of the Missouri River. And a lot of the shots were actually from downtown St. Joseph, Missouri, and that was where I lived for almost 10 years. So, lots of things haven't changed there. So there were a lot of things that were preserved from that era.
And they had a heyday filming on location there. So at any rate, you want to hear the song? I'm just blabbing about it. It's called It's Only a Paper Moon by Paul Whiteman and his orchestra.

right. You're listening to KBCZ 89.3 FM, Boulder Creek Community Radio. I'm your host of Swing Shift. I'm Mountain Mama, and I'm here every Friday, 4 to 6 p.m. during the Drive Time Show. And we just heard from Clyde McCoy and his orchestra. The song was called Riding to Glory on a Trumpet. Clyde wrote that one and recorded it in 1936 with his orchestra. Joe Loss was before that with Betty Dale and the Blue Notes on vocals. The song was called Boo Hoo from 1937. The Merry Macs were Cheating on the Sandman from 1942. And before that was Paul Whiteman and his orchestra with Peggy Healy on vocals. It's Only a Paper Moon from 1933. All right, well, let's do a check of the traffic, and then we'll get back to the hot tunes on this cooler day today. 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Or the phone number is 831-461-4300. The traffic right now is pretty typical Friday afternoon traffic, but it's actually fairly light, other than on Highway 1 going south. So let's have a look at it. Starting with Highway 9, which is where we are in the San Lorenzo Valley, in Boulder Creek, but we serve the whole county. That's right. We've specialized in the San Lorenzo, but yeah. So yeah, there's a bunch of ongoing road work, you know, construction going on Highway 9. Some very minor slowdowns at, north of town because of that. Brookdale actually looks great, free and clear. And there's a little bit of a slowdown in the southbound lanes at Felton. Because of some work going on down there, they've narrowed the lanes down. So approaching that light from the north going south is a little slow on Highway 9 where it meets a Graham Hill Road. Once you get past that light, you're free and clear to go all the way down into Santa Cruz on Highway 9. 17 looks great. Once you get out of Los Gatos, it is wide open both directions all the way down into Santa Cruz and back. Highway 1 along the coast, same thing, from San Gregorio through Swanton, Davenport, and into the west side, wide open in both directions. Once you get into the west side, though, there is the usual slowdown, and it's a bit congested at the intersection of 9 and 1 at River, as usual. For people who are traveling between Santa Cruz and Watsonville on Highway 1, the northbound lanes are wide open right now. However, going south, as is usual for this time of day, are pretty congested, starting around Live Oak, going into Capitola and Aptos, very heavy. Lightens up about when you get to Aptos, but you're not out of the traffic until you get to Rio Del Mar. So that's what you're heading into if you're heading south on Highway 1 between Santa Cruz and Watsonville right now. All right. 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I really appreciate you listening today to Swing Shift. And we appreciate you listening to the radio station in general. And so I'm going to go ahead and play some more music for you. Here's Jimmy Lunsford and his orchestra, and the song is a tune that Duke Ellington and Barney Bigard wrote together. It's called Mood Indigo, and it's one of Duke's signature tunes, and Jimmy Lunsford did a good job on it. Here you go.

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Yeah, Dine in Washington, I'll Get By from 1944. Before that was Kay Kaiser and his orchestra with Old Buttermilk Sky. Hoagie Carmichael wrote that song with Jack Brooks, and that one particular version was recorded in 1946. And the vocals on that one were stellar, weren't they? That was Mike Douglas, not Michael Douglas, the actor, Kirk Douglas's son. No, this was a different Mike Douglas. This was a guy who was a crooner. And if anybody was around in the 60s and 70s, mostly the 60s, during the day with the TV on, you would see the Mike Douglas show on the regular. That's who I'm talking about. After he was done doing the big band thing, he got a gig as a talk show host on TV. And he would sing songs on his show. He still had it. Yeah, so that's Mike Douglas on vocals. Guy Lombardo and his Royal Canadian Orchestra did The Band Played On from 1941. That was Kenny Gardner on vocals on that one. And that was one of the most famous and popular versions of the song that was originally published and recorded in 1895 by Dan Quinn for the Berliner Gramophone. That is old. That's an old recording. They were just in the infancy of recording at that point. Yeah. Guy recorded it to coincide with the release of the movie The Strawberry Blonde, in which the song appeared. The movie starred James Cagney and Olivia de Havilland and featured Rita Hayworth. So lots of songs come from movies on this show. And I like to, refer you back if you want to see, it on, you can go look it up online. Peggy Lee was with Benny Goodman Orchestra doing The Lamp of Memory from 1942. And Jimmy Lunsford started us off on that set with Mood Indigo, that Duke Ellington tune. Barney Bigard wrote it also, 1934, that was recorded. All right. Well, let's do a check of the weather. We have had a major change in the weather. Today is just gorgeous. A little bit breezy. Woke up to a little bit of clouds, and it's just been nice and cool. Currently 71 here in Boulder Creek. And the weather forecast for the San Lorenzo Valley, looking for a low of 52 tonight with patchy drizzle. And that drizzle is going to continue into the morning. And once the clouds go away, it'll be sunny and about 71 for a high. 71. Lows in the 40s for the rest of the weekend. Sunday, we're looking for mostly sunny skies and 73. Same for Monday. And Tuesday, 75. So what a difference a day makes, right? For Scotts Valley, same thing. Low of 53 tonight, some patchy drizzle as well as fog. And then that'll last until the morning. And then 67 will be your high with some sunny skies tomorrow. Lows in the 40s for the next 4 days. 67 on Sunday and on Monday. Monday night into Tuesday, some patchy fog. And then 70 will be the high on Tuesday with sunny skies. And the drama keeps happening on the coast. Yeah. We're under a coastal flood advisory currently until October 13th, and there is a beach hazard statement in effect from tomorrow at 7 a.m. through October 12th. So lots of things going on in Santa Cruz and actually all along the coast. So for now, until 3 p.m. on Tuesday, that coastal flood advisory is in effect. And so, that means high tides. Anything that's, near the water could flood, especially low-lying areas near the water. So just be aware of that. Don't park your car near the ocean and know the tide tables, because that's really important. And then the beach hazard statement, we've been hearing that all summer. And it's, sneaker waves and big waves, 16-foot waves are expected. So it's going to be spectacular, but it's not going to be very dangerous. So
stay out of the water, stay off the waterside infrastructure, and don't turn your back on the ocean. Okay, so Santa Cruz, other than that, patchy drizzle and patchy fog tonight into tomorrow morning. And then sunny on Saturday, high of 66. Twin temperature on Sunday, 66 also, 67 on Sunday. And then Monday night into Tuesday, you'll have some fog, and then 68 will be the high on Tuesday. All right, so, you know, I'm all for some fall weather. So I'm a happy camper, I got to say. I don't know how you feel, but I'm ready for some sweater weather, for some soup weather. I want to bake some bread. It's been too darn hot, so I'm happy. All right, so let's get back to the music. Here is Louis Jordan and his Timpani Five with a song called Mop, Mop, with exclamation points.

0: 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Why do you sound so happy?
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0: Awesome. 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
0: Oh, yeah. 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

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They all go together.

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1: Like the Krupa takes to drumming, I take to you. That was really very cute that she threw that in at the very beginning or the very end of that song. So you can guess that was Anita O'Day on vocals with Gene Krupa and his orchestra, I Take to You, a song from 1941. And then before that, we heard from, it was an early World War II song from Spike Jonze and his City Slickers. The song was called I Want to Go Back to West Virginia, from 1942, and that was with vocals by Del Porter and the Boys in the Back Room. Yeah. And Louis Jordan and his Timpani Five start us off with Mop Mop, with two exclamation points there, from 1944. 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

and I'm Mountain Mama, your host of Swing Shift, coming to you every Friday afternoon, 4 to 6 p.m. during the Drive Time Show. Big band and swing music from the 30s and 40s. Yeah, well, we got lots more coming up tonight. I just saw Big Bri. He came in and said hi. He is ready to go with his Reggae Soul Power Hour. That goes from 6 until 7 o'clock tonight. After that, No Vocals with DJ Darren Lee, his instrumental show. And there's something extra special with what's going on in October with DJ Darren Lee and his show. He is airing Wolf Creek, our newest radio play. And it's a scary one, Halloween-themed scary one. It's very good. And episode 2 is going to air tonight at 8 o'clock. So in addition to hearing all of his great instrumental tunes, you're going to hear Wolf Creek. So be sure to tune in at 8 o'clock to hear that second episode. And at the end of the evening, we've got the Aussie Freak of Boulder Creek coming in to do his Metal from the Mountains show from 9 to 11. Yeah. All right. Well, that about does it for me. I just want to make sure that you remember we've got two things going on. Final voting. We've got the Lookout Santa Cruz. We are up for a couple of awards for that particular publication. And the press banner just came out, and we are up for 6 different awards on that one. 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All right. Well, and that's going to do it for me. Let's do this again next week. Swing Shift. Friday afternoons, 4 to 6 p.m. during the Drive Time Show. Here is Harry James and his orchestra. The song is called I Heard That Song Before.

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It's Big Brow, your treetop lover. 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Hey, it's the Reggae Soul Power Hour. I'm so happy to be here with you for another edition. 1 hour of reggae and soul music. 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And tell your friends and tell your aunties and your mamas and your papas and your daddy and your stepdad and mother-in-law and all that stuff. 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All right, reggae and soul music is what I'm going to give to you. A little love and appreciation to Mountain Mama for her excellent drive time show, The Swing Shift. 4 to 6 every Friday here. And then how about Clover Crimson with her golden hour. I know it's Clover Crimson. She's here every Friday from 2 to 4 p.m. What a great, she's doing her Halloween set. This is quite possibly her best season, I think, is right now. So much love to the Golden Hour. Then how about DJ Tell with Fourscore Lightning's great jazz show, always super moody. Last week, it was just John Coltrane. This week, there was a lot of good stuff, a lot of sax, saxophone licks and jazz and just moody things. So thank you to DJ Tell. And then, of course, Rosemary Chalmers, who's here every Monday through Friday, 7 to 9 a.m., with Good Morning Monterey Bay. We're so happy to have her on the ship. That is KBCZ. Let's get into some reggae music. And then we'll follow it up with some soul music. And we're here for you, KBCZ. Boulder Creek.

0: Oh man, oh, I just have to cut in right now.
1: It's the Reggae Soul Power Hour. That song right there. Give me a little sign. Owen Gray with Did You Hear Alton Ellis singing harmonies on that one? So good. How about this one? Brand new track, Oliver James with 123 KBCZ Boulder Creek.

Oh, that's a Studio One classic right there. 10-1 by the band The Highlights. That's from the Joe Gray record collection. Shout out to my man Joe Gray for all those great 45s and turning me on to Studio One. So from Jamaica, let's go back to LA to a brand new release, The Sincere's latest album called Love Stories. How about this one? How Lonely is Lonely. This is straight from Los Angeles, California. This is the Reggae Soul.

Oh, the beautiful sounds of Jackie Me Too in the background with this song, Evening Time. We just heard from the Sharks, a very, very early culmination of some players from the Roots Radix. The Sharks with How Could I Live? And then the Sincere's and Joni Quiñones with How Lonely Is Lonely off of their brand new release album called Love Stories, straight from Los Angeles. Beautiful. Chicano soul music is alive and thriving, definitely the Sincere's are one of the main voices of that movement. How about the highlights with 10 to 1, Studio 145, Oliver James off of the Coal Mine record label with 1, 2, 3, Owen Gray with Give Me a Little Sign, and that was a great Studio 145 as well, with Alton Ellis singing backing vocals on there. Sam and Dave with Said I Wasn't Gonna Tell Nobody. That's off of the LP, The Best of Sam and Dave. And then starting off the set was King Stitt with Caught You. King Stitt! He was a Jamaican vocalist and DJ, just a talk over. He had some jaw deformation. And so, yeah, he just like... It was interesting that his delivery and his vocal deliverance was one such that like his voice rose above all other DJs of the time, and he really was a trailblazer in that movement. This is the Reggae Soul Power Hour, KBCZ Boulder Creek Community Radio. It's about 6:27 on a Friday, a beautiful Friday out there. The weather has cooled down. Looks like traffic is pretty mellow. Felton was a little bit nuts, and Highway 9 corridor was up and down, but you know, everyone just cruises, and you just keep going. And you just go and you go and you make it there, and you just have a nice time doing it. Hopefully you're listening to KBCZ while you do it. Go to kbcz.org, check out our show schedule, look at all of the DJs with their very eclectic programs all throughout the week. It's great stuff. If you want to join our just flagship station here of the San Lorenzo Valley, you can come on down to the studios, bring an idea, come and bring a fresh voice and a fresh face to radio. Because nothing says faces like radio. And here we are. That's what we're doing. 10 years going strong. How about let's get back into the reggae and the soul music. Let's dig deep into Stax. Stax was a recording and record plant down there. They didn't actually process records. Recording and production studio in Memphis, Tennessee. And they really they brought this Southern soul music to its forefront with people such as Johnny Taylor, Carla Thomas, Otis Redding, of course, Booker T and the MGs. The list goes on and on. They were involved with Atlantic, with Jerry Wexler bringing Wilson Pickett and Aretha Franklin down there. Just so much was happening between the years of 1966 and 1972 when Stax was alive and thriving. And part of that backbone was the songwriting team. They called themselves We Three, and that was Betty Crutcher and of course Homer Banks and the guitar player Anderson Allen. I'm gonna get it down, sorry, but I really want to focus on Betty Crutcher because she was the first and only full-time woman paid staff songwriter at Stax. And they came up with such great hits as this one from Johnny Taylor, kind of a little answer song to Who's Making Love. This one's called Somebody Sleeping in My Bed. This is from Stax, We Three, and Betty Crutcher celebrating a female writer in soul music. This is KBCZ, Boulder Creek.

Oh, yeah, that right there. Johnny Taylor. Nobody does it like Johnny Taylor. That was off the Stax record label, and that was that little bluesy number right there written by Betty Crutcher, who had auditioned at Stax for songwriting. Now, she was kind of forced into it because she was writing poetry all the time. She said when everybody was, when they were out there messing around in the streets, she was at home writing poetry and stacks of poetry. So her friend said, "Hey, what do you do with all these poems?" And she said, "When the stack gets too high, I just start throwing them out and start on all over again." So her friend was like, "What?" So she made her go down and audition at the Stax recording facility there in Memphis, and she tried out, and they were like, that's kind of cool. The songs that you have, they're good, but it doesn't have that bluesy feel that Stax R&B is known for. So she came back, and she presented that song, and they recorded it, and they're like, that has a bluesy feel. How about this one that she wrote for Carla Thomas, "More Man Than I Ever Need"? This is KBCZ, Boulder Creek.

Carla Thomas. Now I know what you're saying. You're saying to yourself, Big Briah, tune in to the Reggae Soul Power Hour to hear a reggae song and then a soul song and then reggae and a soul. That's what the Reggae Soul Power Hour is. But I'm going to tell all you other people out there like Big Briah and the Treetop Lover, hey, sometimes we have to spotlight certain voices and talents in either reggae or soul music, and we're doing that right now with celebrating the talent of Betty Crutcher, who is one of the Stax songwriters, the first and only female full-time songwriter for Stax Records. She formed We Three, the songwriting team that included Homer Banks and I said I was going to get it. It's Raymond Jackson, of course. Raymond Jackson, he was the guitar player. He would come up with the licks and the melodies. Homer Banks kind of had an idea for like harmonies and things like that, and Betty would write the songs. They would all bounce ideas off each other, and Betty would say later that she loved it that Homer would always come to her for the female perspective, because when they were putting out these songs about love and heartbreak and cheating, he was sensitive to wanting to have that female perspective, and she was certainly grateful for that. And they put out so many good music. There was the soul explosion of 1969, where Stax Records released 27 albums and 30 singles in 1 year, and they were definitely part of it. How about another one of their songs, My Whole World Is Falling Down, by the one and only William Bell, KBCZ.

Oh, yeah. How about just hold on with me for just a little bit more. I know you're just clawing for the reggae. It's Friday. I want to hear some reggae. I'm going to give you a lot of reggae after this. But one more from the woman herself, Betty Crutcher, who wrote a tremendous amount of songs and didn't really get a front a whole lot of her songs. But here is one from 1971. This is a little bit more won't hurt, will it? Come on, KBCZ, Boulder Creek.

Yeah, I'm gonna go home and I'm gonna just learn how to sing like that. So next week when I come back, I'm gonna be like, I'm Big Bri, and just don't leave me with this feeling. And you're gonna be like, it's Bri. Well, I won't leave you. I'm gonna listen to you every Friday from 6 to 7 for the Reggae Soul Power Hour. Let's get into some reggae music. That was just like, if you love this music as much as I love this music, and I know why, because you love that kind of heartfelt, just kind of longing. Sometimes a little breakup to makeup, and sometimes the love is good, sometimes the love is bad. But you just gotta stick with it, and you have to feel all of the feels. I've got to make it. Larry Marshall, KBCZ, Boulder Creek.

0: Miracle Man. Oh, wait. Hello. Hi, I'm Big Bri. KPCZ, your treetop lover. We got one more song here before DJ Darren Lee comes in, and we got to make it good. How about a little Ethiopians? How about a little quick set here, DJ Darren Lee? Keep your station locked. DJ Darren Lee is up next. How about this one? And then I'll say goodbye. KPCZ. This one goes out to the one and only Erin Sita.
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0: Watch it. 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
1: All right, we really are leaving right now. This is KBCZ Boulder Creek Community Radio. We got DJ Darren Lee up next. He's going to play no vocals, and then we get to hear the second installment of Wolf Creek. How about one more song before DJ Darren Lee comes in? I can't wait for episode 2 of Wolf Creek. Who's going to live? Who's going to die? What is going on in the story? It's for mature audiences only, so stay with us. DJ Darren Lee, no vocals, and Wolf Creek coming up next. I'm Big Briar Tree. Top love you. Love you so much.

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Oh man, how about a little Kauza Sui vibratone instrumental? You know what that means. Hey, it's the No Vocals Instrumental Music Show, and I'm your host, DJ Darren Lee. Big round of applause and hearts and gushes to Big Bri and the Reggae Soul Power Hour. Man, really digging in today and playing some good stuff. And now you had like this early track going and it was a cover. And forgive me for not really knowing, but you interrupted it. And I was like, but what you played, and it was a new track, I believe. Oh, man. It was great. So, yeah, on par, top chef, top quality, right here for free. All day long, Friday, every day for that matter, KBCZ, Boulder Creek Community Radio, right on. It's No Vocals Instrumental Time. Show number 55, if I'm correct. Ha, oh, man, time flies when you're wolfing. Yeah. Hey, check it out. Hang out till 8 o'clock, and you're going to get the episode 2 of Wolf Creek. Coming in hot, man. A lot of stories. So once again, get your slippers, butter the popcorn, and get your cat. Get ready. But until then, we've got instrumental music for 2 hours, and that's the normal gig on Friday night with me, DJ Darren Lee. And I like instrumental music because it's free thinking, and we're going to just free think together. You just go ahead and whatever the song means to you, take over, because it's not like somebody's going to be telling you what you should be thinking with the vocals and squabbity doodly do. You know what I mean? All right. So check it out. The phone line is open, 831-703-4420. We've got this chat thing happening on the website. I blow dust off of it every time, and things works like the Millennium Falcon. It's crazy. She may not look like much, kid. She's got it where it counts. So give it a go. Chat it up. Let's talk about the wolves and whatnot out there tonight. It is October and we are having fun. So let's start out with some deep cuts from Sonic Youth. This is Moonface off of the Dirty Ultra Deluxe Secret Edition

And winding down in classic Sonic Youth fashion. Ooh, that was Moonface from the Dirty, Mega Blaster Edition. the one-string guitar edition with the Fender drumstick included. All right, cool. So, you know, the best part about that is I usually don't really get the goosebumps until like five songs or something, but I'll tell you, that classic wind down really gives me the tingles every time. Love it. Right on. How about some more of that? How about some more of those tingles? Let's do that. This is a nice one.

KBCZ 89.3 FM. Woo! Ooh, that was a hot one. So jammy, that last track. That was a Black Country, New Road, aptly titled Instrumental. What was the name of that track? Instrumental. What a jammer. Love a song with some tasty drums, I admit. Before that, The Shacks with a track called Haze, the instrumental version, of course. And what a fun one, you know? That was like walking in the sand, barefoot, some cotton candy on Mars, something like that. You can do that. Before that one, Sax on Shore, song called Cater Idris. And one thing I like about Sax on Shore, and I will, you know, lend that back on over to Black Country, New Road, great drums. And I appreciate that. So thanks, guys. And what a nice little fun batch of songs that was. Instrumentals from my heart to yours. DJ Darren Lee at the helm. Here I am. Hi. And I hope you've had a fantastic week. Oh, through the heat wave, back into the cool zone, in the blue hour here in Studio B. It's kind of the dark blue hour, but hey, art is so perceived, right? The telephone lines here, 831-703-4420. The chat line is open for business, kbcz.org. We're going to talk about weather, and we're going to talk about the traffic and stuff. Oh, I'm going to tell you a little bit about Wolf Creek and some of the cast members of tonight's episode. How fun is that? So I hope you're in for it. If you're here for Wolf Creek, stick around, man. I promise. I'll never tell. But check it out. Until then, it's instrumentals, and that's what we do. That's what my show's all about, playing you instrumental music. And it's quite relaxing. It's like a frontal lobe massage, the legal kind. And it's good for you. It's scientifically proven. Increases your mental capacities in many ways. You know, brews creativity like a strong cup of coffee for the mind. Instrumental music, that's what it does. So how about a little more? And yeah, we'll keep partying. Stick around. It's a hot Friday night on KBCZ. As always, here is Touring Machine with The Dude.

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How about some Tortoise off their last album? I see that they're launching a massive European tour. Hey, and I think that's fantastic for those old sea turtles, man. Way to go, guys, and love the last record. Here is a track from it called Works and Days.

Hard ending. Ooh, KBCZ 89.3 FM. Yeah, throwing it way back to the 2000 era. That was Maserati with Asymmetrical Threats. Before that, Bay Area and East Bay legends Tommy Guerrero and Josh Libby with their project Los Days. That was Ancestral Light. Oh, what a dreamy delight that was in the twilight time of the evening. And their records are fantastic. I recommend big time. Los Days. Check them out. Before that, Tortoise. I love turtles. You know I love Tortoise. And that was Works and Days. And you know, that song really holds the torch really hard, the Tortoise torch. And it's great. Just does all the things that I love about Tortoise, and it's a new record. So we're talking about 30 years of records, something like that. Man. But in all fairness, you know, a sea turtle is said to live for like 275 years, or is it 2000? Who really knows? Because they swim so deep, you can't find them for all those years. We had Monster Rally. Before that, with Lily Pad. And then, yeah, Touring Machine with The Dueler, Super Ripper. And thanks for hanging out with me. I'm DJ Darren Lee. Instrumentals are so fun. You just shape them into whatever thought you want. You're like, I like this instrumental because it reminds me of broccoli. And, hey, maybe it reminded me of a Ford Fairlane. I don't know. That's the best thing. That's why being human is so cool. We're so individual. It's just insane, you know? I love it. Don't get me started. All right, guys. So it's about that time. I'm going to do a little bit of DJing for you outside of the incredible music program you get from volunteer DJs here at KBCC. We like to give you the stats and the data and all that stuff, too. So how about that traffic report for the night, right? Okay, this KBCC traffic report is brought to you by Travis Martin Plumbing, located in Boulder Creek and serving Santa Cruz and the surrounding areas. There's more online at travismartinplumbing.com, or the phone number is 831-461-4300. Traffic right now, looking pretty fair out there. Highway 17, north and southbound, clear. And that's swinging on into the Watsonville zone on Highway 1, southbound, clear. Coming back into Santa Cruz through Freedom, Aptos, SoCal, Highway 1 northbound into Santa Cruz is clear. Looking good. Clairvoyance. Santa Cruz. Let's take a look at that. A little bit of slowing down the Mission Street area and the Fish Hook. I mean, it is Friday night. Come on, guys. But if you're ripping up onto the Highway 1, catching that breeze, listening to those big gigantic wave crashes safely, it's all clear. Highway 1 up on that side, north and southbound, all the way up Davenport, post Swanton, looking good. Back through Santa Cruz, looking tough. All right, traffic is great. Highway 9 up to the heartbeat of Boulder Creek. At the stop sign, you might see me through the window. And that is because the traffic's clear, all right? All the way up and all the way back. Traffic on Highway 9, north and southbound, looking good. No complaints, guys. So no news is good news on that front. Let's talk about the weather, though. I know we've got lots to chat about there. We had a hot week, and now it's cooling off. No complaints from this cat. But tonight, patchy drizzle after 8 p.m., patchy smoke before 9 p.m., sorry. tonight, a low of 52, though, Boulder Creek. We're going to have a high of 71 tomorrow, a low of 47 in the evening Saturday night, a high of 73 Sunday, a high of 73 on your Columbus Day. Fantastic. Scotts Valley, currently 63. A low of 53 tonight with a high of 67 tomorrow. Patchy drizzle in the morning and then maybe fog and then some sun. Saturday night, a low of 47. Sunday, a high of 67. And
Monday. Yeah, you know, Columbus Day. Is it not Columbus Night as well? Does it end at 5? Does Columbus Day end at 5 p.m. on the workday? I don't know. Either way, high of 67 in Scotts Valley on Monday. Lunas, if you will. Santa Cruz, the big story. Big waves, big swells, big ones, guys. Been going on for a while. Coastal flood advisory all through the week. Keep it cool. Watch out for others. Keep eyes out for the less ocean privy. Save some lives, man. It's our responsibility as humans with incredible personalities. So tonight in Santa Cruz, currently 63 degrees, a low of 55 tonight, a high of 66 Saturday, a high of 66 Sunday, and a high of 67 on Monday, a.k.a. Columbus Day. Arguably until only 5 p.m. So that's great because I'm busy Monday night. I ain't got no time for Columbus. You know what I'm saying? Got wolf stuff going on in my life. And let's talk about a little bit about that. We're really close to the next installment of episode 2 of Wolf Creek. Horrors in the Night is what it's called. It's what I'm calling it. And I wrote it, so I get to do that. But let me tell you a little bit about this, guys. Wolf Creek's an idea that's been cooking in my mind for a long time. And it's so cool. I can't even, like, I don't want to talk too much about it because I will get emotional. It's how frail I am. But check it out. 16 people are part of this project. And it's so great. And tonight, episode 2, is a studded cast, right? So many great people from the station involved in episode 2 tonight. And I'm going to walk through and try to name all the folks that are actually in E2 tonight. So we have David Halper, who is also

Of course, we have DJ Haley Sage as Allison Hoffman in tonight's episode. So tune in. It's really cool. I've been having a blast making it. So I hope you like it. Let me know. Let me know on the chat board what you're thinking about Wolf Creek, and we'll get to it shortly. But until then, how about a couple more instrumentals, and then we'll draw the curtains on tonight's festivities, okay? Not like we're not already doing it, but this is like the micro pop-up in the middle of the hot sesh. You know what I mean? Cool. It's like the big costume change and like, whoa! Anyway, back to some instrumentals for 9 more minutes. And let's get to it on KBCZ. This is Kikagaku Moyo with Doom.

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That was "And So I Watch You From Afar," 7 Emerge. Oh, man, that song kind of made me like want to lift weights or something. I don't know. It's kind of aggressive. Before that, Winged Wheel, "Aren't They All?" We heard the Mercury Program with "Stand and Sing." And we heard Kikagaku Moyo with "Dune." Started out with Maserati. Yum, yum, delicious. And it's Friday night, 8 o'clock. Time to dim the lights and get into episode 2. Here we go, guys. Good evening, bats, cats, aficionados of the night. KBCZ presents Wolf Creek, the all-original radio drama, recorded in the KBCZ studios in Boulder Creek, California. This is Wolf Creek, episode 2, Horrors in the Night. The story continues.

0: Yes, Commander?
1: Our task in Deer Creek is complete.
0: And the captain?
1: The captain is dead, sir. Confirmed.
0: And the wound?
1: It was inflicted and she was put in the gate. Agent 9 took what was left of the captain.
0: Good. Let Agent 9 loose from the gate in Deer Creek. I want him to feed before your next visit. And he will.
1: Yes, sir.
0: Report back to the tower and wait for further instruction.
1: Yes, sir.
0: Leave now.

מי בן שגית את זה? Yes, it is done. She was inflicted. Her brother is no more. Yes, we will be sure. In 2 weeks, or she is dead. It will be done.

0: Deer Creek Police Department. Is this an emergency? What's that you say? No bodies. And you think there might be blood? Okay. Thank you. We'll get a squad car out immediately. Chief! We've got an 1124 up on Hutchins Gulch!
1: Another 1124 up Hutchins Gulch, huh? Same place they found Bernie Crane ripped apart last night? Something ain't right here.
0: Potentially a 1054, too. Caller claims blood stains. Who's available?
1: Spears!
2: Sir!
1: Grab Daniels and go check it out. Make him write the report this time.
2: Daniels, sir.
1: Did I stutter, Sergeant? Take the rookie up there right now and bring me back a proper report this time. End of discussion.
2: Yes, sir. Daniels!
3: Yes, sir.
2: Head into supply and grab a swipe kit. We're heading up to the gulch to check out another 1124 from last night.
3: Yes, sir. Right away.
2: Bring your report book.

0: Hutchins Gulch, huh? How many cars die up there every year? You think this is a deer smash, Sarge?
1: Just do me a favor and get your report right this time. It ain't your nuts here, kid. It's mine. So don't screw it up. Pay attention.
0: Jeez, it's hella dense creepy up here. Scary, like Blair Witch or something. Did you ever see the forest scene in Evil Dead?
1: Man, no, I did not see that film, nor do I give a crap, Daniels. Just focus on the job, not any of that bullcrap. You sound like a friggin' 13-year-old.
0: Sorry, sir.
1: The vehicle ahead. I think this is our number 24. Get your book.

0: door. What have we here?
1: This was 100% not a deer smash, Sarge. I mean, look at those rips in the door. Look, it's bullet cases.
0: Good eye, Daniels. Get your kit out. Stand clear of that wreck.
1: What could have happened here, Sarge?
0: I'm not sure just yet. These things always spell themselves out.
2: Hey!
3: Stay right there. We're coming to get you now. Dispatch, we are 1023 with the subject found.

0: Hey! Hey! I'm here! I'm over here! Hey! Over here! Over here!
1: Stay right there. We're coming to get you.

0: My goodness, Mum. I've been so worried. Aya! What's happened to your arm? My God! Come here, child. Marmalus McCarroll. A farcus visitor. Where is your brother?
1: We had an accident coming home on Hutchins Gulch. Mima, Billy is gone.
0: Gone? What do you mean?
1: There was something out there, Mima. Something got him. And he was trying to protect me.
0: No.
1: Billy!
0: No. Oh, no.
1: My arm is fine. It looks worse than it is. But Mima, I'm starving, ravished. I feel like I haven't eaten in weeks. What do we have?
0: Come, Mum. Let me make you something.

0: could have taken my brother like that? Ripped up the car like that.
1: There, there, Mom. When I was a little girl, my father used to tell me to be brave and stay strong when there were horrors in the night. I pray for your brothers. I pray for your protection. Your mother instructed me to do so, and I will until my last breath.
0: Mother loved your songs. Oh, she would ask Billy to write on his before Dad.
1: Sleep, child.

0: Clara Kova. But if you stare at a subtle girl...
1: She is here. It has already begun.
0: Good. She must not turn before I have her captive. And the skull must remain buried at all costs. She must never find it. Let me remind you, you are under generational contract, regardless.
1: I will fulfill obligations to my grandfather. Stay away from the estate. That is our arrangement. Nothing more.
0: Do not undermine my efforts, Warakova.

0: Did you get the beers?
1: Yeah, man. This too. And these for later.
2: Give me one of those beers, Twig. Dude, turn it up. I love this dude's show. He's so mental. Whoa, you're gonna spill it, you boner.
1: Hey, did you guys hear about the old man the other night?
2: Bernie Crane?
0: Bear got him. Cocaine bear.
2: Ha ha ha. Good one.
1: Hey, don't bogey that either. I heard it was a wolf.
2: A wolf?
0: Wolf Creek, man. Where all the cool kids hang.
2: Wolf Creek? Hey, slow down, jerk. Are we there yet? I want to put my feet in the water. Park this thing. Ew, I dropped my phone. Hold on. Hey, wait.
1: Let's go home. Hide and seek time.
2: You a-hole. Where did you go, you jerk? Stop messing around. Stop it! Damn it! Trey! Twiggy! Where did you go, you jerks?
3: I'm down here! By the rocks, man! Come on!
1: Hurry up, Cindy. All right, T-Dog. Chill out.

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Oh, and it's me, DJ Darren Lee, your buddy, right here in Studio B. Hey, how about that Wolf Creek episode 2? Oh man, what a fun night to listen to, and just hope that you liked that. Three more coming, man, next Friday night, 8 o'clock, episode 3, followed by episode 4, and spoiler alert, episode 5, night before Halloween, it's a double banger. So, yeah, we're going to rock the house. We're going to play Wolf Creek all night long, talking all night long with you. Hey. So, yeah, I really like that. I hope you did. What's going on with Twiggy, man? What happened to Twig? Oh, sheesh. So, more on Wolf Creek as we go. You know, you are always free to call the station if you have any questions about characters, stuff like that. Super cool. Who's going to make it through to the end? I don't know. We'll find out. Got a little theory on that. But it's for the insiders only here, who are the actors. And it's a kind of like a spin the bottle situation. But it works a little. There's some. Anyway. Hey, Wolf Creek episode 2, Horrors in the Night. Thank you to everyone involved. So many cool people volunteering to be part of it and just supporting it, et cetera, et cetera. It's really a sentient project. So. Good on you guys. Good on us all for just having fun, being fun people. That's what life's all about, right? It used to be variety. Now it's just having fun. It used to be mathematics. Now it's just chance. It's wild. I love it. That's the real quantum truth. But right now, in 4 to 5D, you are tuned in to KBCZ. And this is the No Vocals Instrumental Music Show, still with DJ Darren Lee. I got you for another 30, and then it's Metal from the Mountains time with Ozzy Freak, who you might have just heard in Wolf Creek playing Sergeant Spears. Yeah, he's a little brass. He's tough. Sound like someone you know? Huh? All right. Hey, that's what casting is, guys. That's what you cast. Anyway, check it out. Instrumental music, anyone? I've got a few more, like I said, good stuff. We just heard Evergreen, New York City, kind of a one-off. I'm not going to say, I mean, that was like a one album off band, but man, that self-titled Evergreen album, it is good. Loaded with good songs, great stuff. But we heard Krongbin before that was Zionsville 2, the alt version of Zionsville. And what a lovely little dream to just bounce off of some Wolf Creek with. I felt appropriate. I needed some security, if you know what I mean. I've got to walk to my car by myself later. Once again, thank you for tuning in. Thank you for tuning in to Wolf Creek. I hope that you liked it. And there's plenty more to come. It gets real fun. And yeah, so thanks a lot. I'm accepting sponsor money for season 2, and we maybe will do a cast call sometime, like, I don't know, March. We'll talk about it later. Okay, guys, check it out. Why not? Some more instrumental music. Let's get super predictable right now and just do something that you would pretty much expect from DJ Darren Lee on the Instrumental Music Show. And what is that? Listening to Povo.

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Oh, and that was the A La La's song called No Werewolf. Before that, Lunar Dunes with a track called Sea Spray. Just a good old leather wallet kind of jam, kind of like a tortoise comb hanging out of your back pocket jam. You know what I mean? And then we had Libranus before that. Solo project of Ash Bowie of Polvo. Who was before that? Polvo, Snake Fist Fighter. We heard Evergreen and Krongbin. It's so good. You can always go to kbcz.org and check that recently played list if you want to do the big dive and get all the data and be the fact-checking cousin that everyone loves, Mick Lovesons. So there it is. All kinds of data on our website for you, including a link to listen to episode 1 of Wolf Creek. And check it out if you're Mixcloud savvy, and you will be after you click that link. You will see that episode 2 is on our Mixcloud. It's a lot of fun to just listen to them back to back. Why not? I mean, pretty soon I'll be like saying you should listen to all 5 back to back to back to back to back to back to back

out, and it's all available now, but I think I'm going to sneak one in from their first record instead. Rebel. All right. And, you know, why not? I'm talking about Hermanos Gutierrez, who I'm muchos in love with. Still, guys, love you. And this is Eight Años from their first record, Eight Años.

All right, hermanos Gutierrez, 8 años, right here on the No Vocals Instrumental Music Show. And that's it for me, guys. DJ Darren Lee signing the check for the night. That's right. And you are in good hands because Aussie Freak is coming up right next with Metal from the Mountains. So hang loose. And here's one more for you until next week. Tune in 7 to 9 with another episode of Wolf Creek at 8 o'clock. I'll talk to you guys next week. This is Russian Circles with Geneva.

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3: All right, Radio Land, are you ready for the Metal from the Mountain Show? I hope you are. I am. My name is the Aussie Freak of Boulder Creek, as the intro suggested. But Foist, I gotta tell you, I really enjoyed Wolf Creek from our prior program, No Vocals. DJ Darren Lee's, he's been captivating us. Well done. We got two episodes in the books. We got three more coming up. And I believe the whole thing will also resurface on Halloween. I was just captivated. Speaking of captivations, I got a bunch of loud songs that I want to keep you captivated for the next 2 hours on this date. Years ago, bands like Testament, Slayer, Armored Saint, and even Between the Buried and Me released some albums, so we're going to celebrate that. But I decided, you know what else? We got the Shredder Central coming up around 10:30 and 9:30. We got a segment called Because of That, We Got This. But go ahead, let's start off with something really cool by the band King Gizzard and the Lizard Wizard. 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
0: You know, that was only the nomination round.
1: It's the finals?
0: Right. 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

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My name's the Aussie Freak of Boulder Creek. This is the Metal from the Mountain Show. Prior to the Slayer, heard some Judas Priest, a song called Tyrants. Why? Because the song before that was performed by the band Tyrant. Their song called Land of Dreams from the album Emergo came out in July. Played us a couple tracks from them before, and you know what? It's time to do it again. We started the whole set off with some King Gizzard and the Lizard Wizard. So check it out. We are trying to revive the chat line. It's open right now. Sometimes we forget it's on, but right now it is on. If you want to make a request, do it that way, or 831-703-4420. We're going to turn our attention right now to a band called Arcania. Here's a track called Pack of Lies. Then right after that will be a brand new song from Power Trip. In the Metal from the Mountain Show.

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It's so new, I don't even know what the album's coming out with. But I do know this. Travis from Pacifica made a request for some High on Fiber. Not fiber. Talk about being overly healthy on the metal show. From Snakes for the Divine, this is High on Fire on the Metal from the Mountain Show.

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My name is the Aussie Freak of Boulder Creek, Metal from the Mountain Show. 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Right now we are involved in, Lookout Santa Cruz is having a contest. 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And right there on the front page, the little shiny buttons will direct you to those sites if you're so inclined. We were going to start this segment called, because of that, we have this 15 minutes ago. But we're having too much fun, so we're going to start it right now. And I want to keep you current with the likes of Amon Amarth. Just came out with an album called The All Father Awakens, and that's why we're going to hear a track called Eight Legs of Thunder, and then we'll let the fun continue here on the Metal from the Mountain Show, KBCZ.

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That last song was, of course, Surprise You're Dead. It goes out by request to Steve up there in Oregon. 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Before that was Scorpions, The Sales of Sharon. And it was part of our, because of that, we have this. Did you notice the similarity between that and the Amon Amarth song, Shield Wall? Decades apart, but something very similar. Before that, of course, was new from Amon Amarth, Eight Legs of Thunder. But right now, it's just about 10 o'clock here on the Metal from the Mountain Show. It's time to do what we do every week. We have fun, the thing called The Blacklist. Three songs associated with the word black. So we're going to start with a band called Phantom Witch. Here's a track called Demon in Black. I'm the Aussie Freak of Boulder Creek. Crank it up.

Take a breath. Keep it going. What do you think of this week's Blacklist? Hey, by the way, if you want to participate in the Blacklist, send me 3 songs associated with the word black. Send us by email, theozzyfreak@gmail.com. You just heard a track called Goat Whore, a band called Goat Whore, do a track called Under the Flesh, Into the Soul. And you might say, hey, Mr. Freak, they're not really a black metal band. Well, you know, I took the liberty to say they're blackened band, so they got to make the list. Prior to that was, of course, Souls of Black by Testament off of the Live in London release. Souls of Black was originally released on this date, if my information is correct, in 1990. And we started the set with Phantom Witch, Demon in Black. 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So, Felton, Ben Lowen, Boulder Creek, Brookdale, Zionte, all of y'all are more than welcome. Keep it tuned on 89.3, not just for my show, but for the entire weekend, all week long. Because as far as I'm concerned, it's one of the best. I know it's the best in town. And we're looking for your votes in best of contests. Well, I'll remind you again later on. Let's get back to another track. We're going to lighten it up a little bit. This is Armored Saint. And I got some information that said March of the Saint was originally released here on October 9th. That may not be true, but I don't care. I'm going to pretend that it is. And I'm going to dig deeper past the title track, which is kick-ass song, as you know. And here's a track called Seducer. And then I'm going to play you some new Dragon Force. If you haven't heard it, it's got a little bit more teeth than you might expect. Thanks for listening to the Metal from the Mountain Show.

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1: 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No.
2: Rachel,
1: wait,
2: take
1: what
2: two.
1: Does it say? You're going to put me on here? Oh, I can say these two?
2: Say this is Mo.
1: Keep banging those heads.

by request, going out to Chris and Kiwi, they wanted to hear some Judas Priest off of British Steel to celebrate, well, not celebrate, but to honor Ian Hill, who officially retired today, effective immediately. Now, there's a few metalhead, you know, performers, Mike from Suicidal Tendencies and Ian Hill, they were like, if you watched them, they were like exercise gurus going the whole time, nonstop. So it's unfortunate that Ian Hill has to stop due to arthritis, but you know what? He brought us so much joy with his talent and one of the best bands ever. So we'll continue to play their music. Prior to the Judas Priest was Hatebreed, a new song from them called The Carrion Choir. And before that was another new track from Dragon Force, Hunger of the Beast. 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Coming to you live from the Mountain Doom Studios. My name is the Aussie Freak of Boulder Creek. Do you hear what's going on in the background? Some killer guitar? That's because we've now entered a segment called Shredder Central. Brian Tarquin and Heavy Friends just came out a couple weeks ago. It's full of all kinds of great artists. So the first song we're going to hear tonight in Shredder Central is a song called Atom Smasher featuring Bumblefoot and Stu Hamm. And then we've got some Bay Malmsteen and the song that inspired the show.

0: 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Why do you sound so happy?
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0: Awesome. The finals. 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
1: Voting has started and runs now through November 1st. 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
1: We can't do it without them.
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0: Oh, yeah, them. Go vote.

Woo, what a great 25 minutes. That was a band called Three Ton, as in a three-piece off of an album called Three Ton. We just heard a track called Rising of the Dead. It's a little bit older, 2023. But before that, we heard a song called Bloodified by Blood White. Pretty cool, crunchy, driving song there. And before that was our segment known as Shredder Central. We started with Brian Tarquin and Friends. Followed that up with some Yngwie Malmsteen and finished this little segment with some Megadeth with a track called Let There Be Shred. My name's the Aussie Freak of Boulder Creek. We're at the very tail end of this week's Metal from the Mountain show here on KBCZ 89.3 FM. I do have another program on Wednesday night, 8 to 9 p.m. The Hard Rock for the Hump Day show. But don't forget to listen to, feel free to keep us locked on that radio dial, because like on Fridays, it's just a massive mix of music. Starting at noon, we got a jazz show called Four Score Lightning, DJ Tell. 2 to 4 is the Golden Hour Clover Crimson. Songs that are, you know, more like 50s, 60s era. And then after that, Mountain Mama, award-winning DJ. Yes, that's right. She took silver in last year's Good Times Best Of Contest for Best Media Personality with her program known as the Swing Shift 4 to 6. And of course, longtime legend of KBCZ, Big Bri, Reggae Soul Power. That's from 7 to 8. And one of our newer solid DJs who adds a fabulous flavor for the cooking of what we do here on Friday nights, DJ Darren Lee, no vocals. And don't forget, he's been producing Wolf Creek. That's on Fridays right around 8 o'clock. So tune in next week for episode 3. Of course, I'm lucky enough to finish out Fridays from 9 to 11. Once again here on KBCZ, my name's the Aussie Freak, Boulder Creek. Thanks for listening. I hope you have a great weekend. And I know I failed to please everybody, but I had a great time doing it. So we're going to finish with one more song. It's actually two songs. It's a blender. You know, the short song blends into the other song. The band is Between the Buried and Me. They released an album on this date, October 9th, a few years back, called Parallax 2. Once again, Between the Buried and Me, End of Everything, Astral Door. Keep banging your head.

0: 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Why do you sound so happy?
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0: Awesome. 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

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And I don't want anybody to depend on me. 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

transmission from the Department of Musical Security. If you can hear this, you're not gone yet. The jam band has entered its 19th consecutive minute of the same song. A bald man in IBM glasses has begun explaining why the 1981 Rush bootleg from Montreal can only be appreciated through vintage tube amplifiers. A barefoot guy named Cosmic Jeff is reaching for your shoulder. Do not accept the tambourine. I repeat, do not accept the tambourine. Ignore the patchouli. Ignore the woman trying to sell you hand-dyed alpaca socks while explaining her spirit animal. There's only one extraction point. Oh My Goth, with Lady Velvet, Mondays, 6 to 8 p.m.

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1: That's right. 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This is from the band Haywire, coming to you live from the Brookdale Bluegrass Festival. Amen.

she was an understatement. But we gotta say, really love you, Big Tuba, so we gotta play it. That's what we reppin'. I'm talking about big steppin'. The F2 section. Big dog, you was a blessing. Dropping that fire. Night won't desire. Never ran up on us. Second line in St. Thomas. Grammy Award winner. Elijah Brimmer. If you really feel me, say thank you, Big Benny. If you really feel me, scream, thank you, Big Benny. Big Benny better blow that horn. Big Benny, won't you blow that horn?

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Need more of a break this season? 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
0: We all come back now, yeah?
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0: 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I'm a gonna know. I'm a gonna know.
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0: 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Oh. Hey, this is Joe. Come on, Joe. 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
1: We come along on Saturday morning, greeting everybody with a smile.

So how many people out there, when you listen to this show and you hear the opening with all this soundtrack music, how many of you actually have a visual of the movie Yellow Submarine in your brain? I'm curious to know how many people have that movie memorized. I know there's a couple of folks out there, one being me. When I was a kid, in the 70s, you couldn't record anything off of the TV, at least not with video, because that wasn't really a thing that was accessible to most people. I mean, I'm sure some people had the technology. Whether or not those people were Beatle fans and wanted to capture Yellow Submarine, who the hell knows. But I was able to record it onto a cassette by sticking my little tape recorder in front of the TV. And I listened to that tape over and over and over and over. So my quote-unquote Yellow Submarine soundtrack was completely memorized. I don't think it's particularly impressive or anything. Just this quirky, geeky thing I used to do when I was a kid. But that was one thing. When I discovered the tape recorder, I realized all I got to do is hit record and I can tape anything I want. Kind of like they sang here.

0: Speed of Sound, Ringo Starr. From what? Is it Choose Love, I think? From one of those Ringo Starr records. Let me take a peek, see if I can't tell you exactly which one. You know, Ringo, with Ringo, you need Give More Love. It's the name of the record. Came out in 2017. I feel compelled to talk about Ringo's full-length albums because I don't think they get enough love. I think for all of the Beatles' solo catalog, the Ringo albums are the ones that sort of get swept to the side. So I always like to say that song is from that album. So if you've got, you know, if you've got Spotify, you can find it and listen to it. And maybe you'll like it so much you'll go out and buy it, which would be good for, you know, for Ringo. Or maybe just good for the record store that you buy it at because it might be used and they will profit. But, I mean, it's always good for people to know. So I'm letting people know. I got another story about that song that I'm going to tell you in a sec. Before Ringo's Speed of Sound, we heard George Harrison with That Is All, the 2024 mix from the most recent version of Living in the Material World. Paul McCartney, First Star of the Night from the brand new Boys of Dungeon Lane. John Lennon with Tight As from the album Mind Games, and the Beatles, All I've Got to Do from With the Beatles. Now, the thing that made me want to play that Ringo Starr song is there is a story that I found on this day in Beatles history. October 10th, 1964, during a UK tour, the Beatles appeared at the Montfort Hall in Leicester. Ringo Starr drove himself to the venue after taking delivery of a brand new Fassel Vega, that's a really expensive high-performance luxury car, and on his way to the gig, he allegedly reached speeds of 140 miles per hour on the M6 motorway. I don't know why they would have recorded it miles per hour, being as it's, you know, England, so it would probably be kilometers per hour. So there's a question as to the legitimacy of this story. And were it to be true, he made it to the gig on time without cracking himself up or cracking somebody else up. And that's always good. But, you know, sometimes the angels come and run on your side. And when you're driving that fast, you don't want to drive so fast that your angels can't keep up, man. Because if Ringo would have crashed and taken himself out, he would have been 3 years shy of being in the 27 Club. And could you imagine the Beatles without Ringo Starr? You know, I mean, a lot of people talk about Ringo. You know, he wasn't that great a drummer. Yeah, you want to know something? Listen closer, man. Look on the internet. Check out YouTube. There's a whole lot of reels showing drummers playing Ringo's drum parts to the Beatles songs, you know. Ringo was not like any other drummer. Ringo was a drummer who always, always served the song. And he played some really tasty fills and some really cool drum lines. And he was always really interesting. And watching these drummers on the YouTube reels, isolating the drum tracks and playing the things that Ringo was playing, you really get a much better idea of what his abilities were. Now, I know, everybody listens to, you know, Keith Moon or John Bonham or Neil Peart and what they're doing. And what they're doing is just crazy and fast and proficient and spot on and blah, blah, blah. But I got to tell you, man, speed is not a good gauge for whether or not you can play your instrument well. I mean, if you can play it really, really fast, you can probably play it really well. But, you know, I think that musicianship has nothing to do with speed. Musicianship has to do with how connected you can be to your instrument. And if you're really connected to your instrument, you can make great things with it. You know, Miles Davis always used to say, it's not about the notes that you hit, it's about the notes that you don't hit. It's about the space you leave in between the notes to let the notes breathe. Ringo was, you know, the king of all that, right? Dave Grohl says Ringo Starr was the king of feel. That was the thing that was, and I can't make any argument against that concept, but it's just, listen to what he's doing. Pay attention. You know what? I think that having done that, having seen these reels, I've got a much greater appreciation for how much Ringo brought to the Beatles. And I got to tell you, if it was anyone else behind the drum kit, there were no other drummers. I don't know of any other drummers that approached music like that. Definitely not in the 60s, you know. Everybody's kind of, you know, they're doing their thing. They're doing whatever it is, common time and quarter notes on the hi-hat, you know, and you know, odd notes on the kick drum maybe, you know, do something kind of interesting. Okay, that sounds fine. But listening to Ringo's drum tracks on all of those songs, it's like, nobody else was playing like that. I don't think so, anyway. Look, that's my two cents. And y'all came here to hear Beatles music, so I'm not going to talk for too much longer. But I just want to say, man, the universe lined itself up in such a specific way to create this batch of music and bring together these specific people, not just the four Beatles, but also George Martin, without whom, what would have happened? Brian Epstein, without whom they never would have gotten picked up, maybe. You know. So, yeah, it's all a part of it, man. It's all a part of it. All right, my good buddy Bob Vickers, who confessed to me that he also gets the visual when he hears the song Pepperland from Yellow Submarine, and I love that. This one's for Bob. Here is a couple of songs recorded at the BBC, one of which has never been legitimately released. Now, it's a BBC recording, and it's a BBC recording that has not been officially released and properly remixed, so the sound is not quite as good as you would hope, but the sound isn't bad. Give it a listen. Here's a spot of Beatles on the BBC early, early, early, and they do a song that we only heard the Beatles do in this single occasion.
1: And John Lennon takes the vocal lead in this rhythm and blues version of Memphis, Tennessee.

from the Paul McCartney album called Flaming Pie, which came out in 1997. That song is called The Song We Were Singing, which incidentally is also the name of a 4-CD set that was not legitimately released, but you can find it floating around out there. Some fan compiled a 4-CD set of all of the original songs that the Beatles would cover. And they split up the set into 4 discs. The first disc is called From Wilton to the Reaper Bon, and it's all the songs that they played live on stage before they got signed. And the first one is called Putting on the Style by Lonnie Donegan. It is a song that the Quarrymen performed at the Wilton Fete in 1957. There is audio of the Quarrymen playing this song. The sound quality is horrendous, and there's only a piece of it recorded, but you can clearly hear it's John. You can clearly hear it's John. So it's like, yeah, there is actual physical evidence that that Wilton Fete actually happened. I mean, you know, not necessarily that anybody would challenge the legitimacy of the story or anything, but it's a thing to behold, you know. Anyway, yeah. So the first disc starts with Putting on the Style, which is a great song. It ends with a song by Buddy Holly called Reminiscing. 30 songs on the first disc that they played live. There's a couple, Ain't She Sweet, Memphis, Tennessee, Three Cool Cats, that actually did end up getting recorded sort of properly. But that's the first disc. The second one is all the songs that they covered on the BBC, with a couple of exceptions. Beautiful Dreamer is not on there. But a Wonderful Picture of You. No, that one's on there. Let's see. Then the third disc is all the songs that they recorded and released in the EMI studios and on official releases. A couple, Leave My Kitten Alone, would not get released, the Beatles versions anyway, until the anthology series. And then the fourth disc is all the songs that they covered during the Get Back sessions. The comp is called The Songs We Were Singing, and you can find plenty of places online to download it. If you have a hard time finding the actual disc to download, you can certainly find track listings, and all these songs are out there. They're not very difficult to find. But somebody compiled them all, and compiling the list, I'm sure that took a lot of work. That's a lot of, you know, cross-referencing and like that. So here is a toast to the Beatles fan or fans that put that comp together. Really good stuff. Before the song we were singing by Paul McCartney, we heard Roy Orbison's version of Dream Baby. That was recorded for the BBC by the Beatles really early on. 62, I think, that one came from. And it still has not been released. And before that, Chuck Berry's Memphis, Tennessee. And Memphis, Tennessee was recorded live at the BBC. And those were the songs we heard at the top of that block. You're listening to Nothing is Beatleproof. My name is Scotty K. Welcome to the show. All right, let's see now. Here's another song that came out of the BBC and was never legitimately released. It is John Prine's birthday today. So you will be hearing 2 versions of this song. The first one is, of course, by the Beatles, and it's called I Forgot to Remember to Forget, and it sounds like this.

And that would be Billy J. Kramer and the Dakotas recording a Beatles song called I'll Be On My Way, Lennon-McCartney composition that was never officially released during their tenure. It was performed that one time on the BBC, which of course got released when they finally legitimately released the first batch of BBC recordings back in 1995. Before that, Mac Wiseman and John Prine performing I Forgot to Remember to Forget, which was originally released by Elvis and also recorded by the Beatles on the BBC. That one came out on the first BBC comp. Back in 1980-something, somebody found the BBC recordings and decided to bring them to the general public. Was it in the 80s? It may have been in the 70s. I was a kid then. But, you know, the Beatles had recorded all these shows for the BBC back in the days when the BBC couldn't really play pop music on the radio because they were only allowed to play a certain number of hours of what they called needle time, which basically means the Musicians Union in England had struck up a deal with the BBC that they were only allowed to play so many hours of recorded music per week because the Musicians Union was, you're putting musicians out of work, you're playing pre-recorded stuff, and we can't get gigs and we're losing time. So the union said, you got to play this many hours of actual musicians in the studio performing music. So the BBC was not about to waste any of that needle time on pop records. So what they did was they brought the bands into the studio, all the pop bands, they bring them into the studio. They say, okay, you play live in here. We're going to broadcast whatever it is that you play live. And this way the kids can hear the pop music. We don't have to waste the needle time. I can't imagine they paid a whole lot of money to the bands, but I'm sure they must have paid something. But it was those broadcasts that promoted the music of the bands that were happening then, you know. And later on, everything would change, of course, and we would have all these songs on the radio, the recorded versions. But back then, that was the only way that these bands could get played on the radio, was to go to the radio station and perform live in the studios there, so we could all listen. And the bands that went into the studios, they didn't always record songs that they had actually released. Sometimes they recorded songs that they just kind of liked. There's a lot of those now. And the BBC recordings of all of those shows started to become legitimately released in like the 80s. There was a label called Strange Fruit Records. And John Peel, who was a host of one of these programs, who actually hosted live in the studio music all the way up to the 80s, released all these songs that had not come out, on studio releases. And the BBC stuff, you know, some of these kids recorded this stuff straight off the radio. So that's how a lot of these songs survived. And in the 70s, when unreleased music was available on these things called bootlegs, that some of us might remember, hands up if you remember bootlegs, they were not legitimately released albums pressed up on LP and usually sold in a plain white jacket with a little Ditto sheet inside the shrink wrap to tell you what songs were on there. But somebody got their hands on the BBC recordings, started releasing them in the underground on these bootlegs, and, you know, Beatles collectors in the 70s were rabid, because you can get all the Beatles stuff, you know. It didn't take long until you had a complete collection of Beatles records. They weren't around long enough to put out so many records that you couldn't get them all. And certainly by the time the mid to late 70s had rolled around and new Beatles product was not coming out, all the fans had already caught up. They got all the records that were legitimately released. They wanted more music from the Beatles, but the Beatles broke up. They were doing it all solo then, and all of a sudden, these bootlegs showed up with these songs that were never released on official albums. The most bootlegged
material by the Beatles back in the day was songs that were recorded live at the BBC and songs that were recorded during the sessions for what became Let It Be, during the, as they called them at the time, the Get Back sessions. And at some point in the late 70s, these BBC recordings were brought to legitimate radio stations. And all at once, there was a big release about how they found 39 Beatles songs that had never been released. And there was a big radio special. I remember as a kid, I recorded the radio special. And they played all these songs that, you know, only people who had gotten the bootlegs had heard. Most Beatles fans had never heard any of these songs before. And it was such a thing. And people freaked out. Oh, my God, there's brand new Beatles songs that we never knew even existed at all. And so between them playing these songs on the radio in the late 70s and 1994, anybody who wanted these songs either had to do tape trading or had to go and find these bootlegs and purchase them. Bootlegs were always more expensive than regular releases because they were harder to find. They were in much fewer quantities, and people were willing to pay more because, you know, I get to have the Beatles songs that nobody else has. And, you know, the collectors had them, but regular Beatles fans who, like, you know, their collection included the White Album and Meet the Beatles and all that kind of stuff, they didn't always have these. So it was a big deal to get these songs. Then 1994, they took all these BBC songs and they started mixing them professionally and getting them ready for release professionally. And then they came out with Beatles Live at the BBC. And that was the biggest deal for Beatles fans because we never had access to these things legitimately. And then, of course, the next year was the anthology series. And the anthology series, again, had a lot of the songs that we managed to get on bootlegs, but there were so many songs that we couldn't get on bootlegs. And, you know, the Beatles were together, and the Beatles were together as an actively, professionally recording band only from 1962 to 1969. They put out a lot of music in that time, but that's it. By 1970 they were done, and Let It Be was the last thing that came out in 1970, and then they were all solo artists. And, you know, everyone always asked, oh, are you going to get together?

so much unreleased Beatles music has been released now, and we've all got it now. And a lot of people who are just getting into the Beatles, they got a lot of stuff to sift through. But man, there's so much material now, and it's all easy to find really good quality things. There's still a few things bouncing around that haven't been legitimately released. We're wondering about whether or not they're going to show up. A few things that have been released on bootleg. So there's a bunch of songs that haven't been officially released that you can still find out there. But then there are these elusive things like Carnival of Light, which is a song that nobody's ever heard before, that the Beatles recorded in 1967. And there's the 28-minute version of Helter Skelter that nobody's ever heard before. And these things were recorded, but they were never legitimately released. And those are the songs that we never, ever heard. So we kind of hope these things will come out. My guess is if they ever do get around to releasing Carnival of Light, which was this sort of avant-garde experimental thing that the Beatles did, if they ever get around to releasing that, everybody's going to freak out over how awesome it is that they're finally putting it out. All the fanatics are going to run out and buy it and take it home and give it a listen. And the chances are likely it will probably be as exciting to listen to as, say, George Harrison's Electronic Sound or John Lennon's, you know, Unfinished Music Series, Two Virgins and Life with the Lions and all that stuff. I don't think it's going to be anything that's really, really worth listening to repeatedly. It's more that the Beatles recorded it and we've never heard it. That's the thing that gives it the appeal. If they actually do put it out, I think that most people are just going to be like, meh, don't need that. And the Beatles collectors, oh my God, we finally hear this. And then they hear this, like, yeah, I already heard it. They heard it once, maybe twice, and don't need to ever hear it again. That's what I think might happen. All right. Now, I'm babbling again. 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This is the Nothing Is Beatle-Proof Radio Show. My name is Scotty K, and we got a bunch of birthdays today. People who were born on this day in history, one of whom is Cyril Neville. And he was in the Meters, and the Meters recorded this song by the Beatles.

0: I don't think anything beats a really good Paul McCartney screaming vocal. I think it's one of the greatest things to happen in music history, period. That song is called "Oh Woman, Oh Why." It is the B-side to the song "Another Day," which is the song we heard before. It came out in February of 1971. "Another Day" showed up on Wing's Greatest. I think it also showed up on a McCartney compilation called "All the Best." "Woman, Oh Why," as far as I know, has never been re-released. It was re-released in the Ram box set. If you get like the crazy box sets like I do, because you're fanatic, then you have it there. It came out in the singles box, and of course the single was in print for a long time, and so you could get it here and there. But I think that's a ferocious song, and it's definitely an unburied gem. An unburied gem? Dug up gem? It's a gem that a lot of people don't know. So there it is. "Another Day," slightly more popular, slightly more remembered, but just the same. It's one of those Paul McCartney songs that's sort of fallen in between the cracks. You don't hear that on the radio terribly often, if ever. It probably shows up on the Beatles station on Sirius, because, you know, they do that kind of thing. Before "Another Day," we heard, Mike Gerson doing "Come Together" featuring Lizzie Hale on vocals. Lizzie Hale was born on this day in 1950. When was Lizzie Hale born? Lizzie Hale was born on this day in 1983. Oh, God, we're all getting old, aren't we? 1983, Lizzie Hale, lead singer of Hailstorm. "Come Together" featured her on vocals, and up at the top, the Meters with their version of "Come Together." Happy birthday to, I didn't write it down. Cyril Neville, whose birthday is today. And I've got his information around here floating around somewhere. You're listening to Nothing Is Beatle-Proof. My name is Scotty K. Here's another interesting thing that happened on this day. On this day, in 1939, a woman named Eleanor Rigby died in her sleep of unknown causes at the age of 44. The 1966 Beatles song that featured her name was not written about her. Paul McCartney's first draft of the song named the character Miss Daisy Hawkins. Eleanor Rigby's tombstone, however, was noticed in the 1980s in the graveyard of St. Peter's Parish Church in Woolton, Liverpool, a few feet from where McCartney and Lennon had met for the first time in 1957. So Eleanor Rigby was a name that should have been bouncing around in Paul's brain somewhere and suddenly showed up for the song. I think he said he found it in a phone book. People found it in the graveyard, so it was another potential place where it could have come from. Who knows? Maybe the stars just lined up funny that way. I recently played the regular studio recorded version of Eleanor Rigby, so I don't want to play the regular version again. However, here's the Beatles in the studio working on it, and here's a take that would not get released until the Revolver box set happened.
1: In fact, do you use a
2: rattle
1: on his
2: voice?
3: We do a bit.
2: Just to produce it.
3: You'd like it dry.
1: Yes, you do.
4: What do you think? Where are you, Paul? Are you there? Do you want him to use the chords without rattle at all? Do you want to hear it?
5: I can't hear you. What?
3: I think it means the chords. I think you mean the chords after G.
4: Let it be, Rick.
3: Let it be.
4: Listen to this, Paul. This is without vibrato on the rhythm bit, you know. 3, 4.

0: Can you tell any difference?
1: Not much.
2: Yes, there you are. See, it sounds the same.
3: It sounded better without.
4: Yeah, I thought it did actually.
2: Yes.
3: It sounded better.
4: Sounds better without. Yes. Especially if we make it more
3: cleaner,
4: marcato.
3: Yes.
4: Too.
2: It's a slightly more big recognized
0: Jewish. Let's do it without. So you only hit a vibrato when you've got anything to say.
2: Okay.
0: And even then, unless it happens to be a long one, like for example, you've obviously got to have a vibrato on this. But even on the, your statements, Tony, for example, or the inner parts, keep the vibrato fairly narrow,
4: classic,
0: not too wide of a vibrato.
3: That's it.
0: Might be my break someday. I want to put violin for a term. That's cool.
2: Deadly, isn't it?
0: Deadly.
2: Deadly.
0: Right, can we do one?
5: Take two.
0: Stop me if the tempo is not fast enough, Paul. One, two, three, four.

from the final George Harrison album. That one is called Any Road, from the album Brainwashed. I love that song. I love that song. I'm so glad that they released it. He played that live on a taping that showed up on VH1. It showed up on VH1. I saw it the morning he died. They were playing it just as the news was breaking. And, Any Road at the time, 2001, the song had never been released. And it was recorded by various sources off of VH1, and it was played on the cooler radio stations over the course of that weekend. And then, of course, that version showed up on the Brainwashed album a bunch of years later, and now we have it. Great song. Great song. Just as a side note, Any Road is an expression that they have in England that means the same thing as Any Way, which is an expression we have here in the States. Before that, John Lennon with the song High Heeled Sneakers. That one is a demo recording John Lennon did. It showed up on the Power to the People box set. Before that, the Beatles in the studio with Eleanor Rigby. Eleanor Rigby take two with a bunch of sort of Beatles speech and chatter that happened in the studios. That shows up on the Revolver Deluxe Edition box set. Always kind of cool to just sort of drop in to the studio with the Beatles and be a fly on the wall and listen to the little conversations that were happening. Sometimes John Lennon throws in these really funny quips. And I love having that. I love having that privilege of being able to listen to that stuff. It's awesome. It's when you're a Beatles fan, it's a total gem. All righty. Moving right along. And here's a quick plug for San Lorenzo Valley High School. There's a play called The Outsiders that is currently in performance at SLV High School. There are two performances left tonight there's one this afternoon and there's one tonight. I don't remember if there's a matinee tomorrow or not, but you can go online and check out San Lorenzo Valley High School Outsiders, and there's all kinds of information there. I happen to see the show. Actually, I saw it twice. I saw the regular cast one night, and on Thursday, the understudy cast performed. And, these are my theater kids, so I want to support all of them. And everybody did a wonderful job. Here's a song that shows up in the sound design. It shows up as the house music just before. And I never really need to be reminded what an awesome song this is and what a fabulous recording this is. But every time I hear it, I remember, wow, that's right. It is pretty awesome. It's a song that shows up. It shows up a lot. But, sometimes the problem is when a song shows up so often, you stop hearing it. You stop listening to it. Your brain says, oh, I know how this goes. And you just kind of tune it out. But I'll invite everybody to, even if you've heard this recently, sit down and listen for the next 4 minutes and 45 seconds, because this is, in my opinion, one of the greatest songs ever committed to tape.

While My Guitar Gently Weeps, Regina Spektor, giving us her take on that one. Send that out to my buddy Sam, who suggested it last night at rehearsal for a show called Come From Away, which I will be appearing in come December. Yeah, that's shaping up to be a really cool show. I'm excited for that one. Before that, of course, the Beatles with While My Guitar Gently Weeps, played twice. Or a time and a half, maybe. Okay. Live performance. Anything can go wrong, and it usually will. Moving right along. The Walrus. The Walrus with the album Elysian Fields Forever. Just came out a couple weeks ago. These guys are from New Orleans, and it's an album of Beatles covers. It's called Elysian Fields Forever by The Walrus. You can find it. A Google search will bring you right to it. And it's some really interesting versions of Beatles songs. Here is a version of the song Help. This version is said to be based on, let's see, in 1970s, John Lennon said several times he wanted to re-record a number of Beatles songs, including this one, which he felt should have been slower and more in line with how he was feeling when he wrote it. There's a bootleg of John playing this song on piano in the Dakota Building in the 70s. And they took this bootleg and they based their arrangement of the song from the bootleg. Here is The Walrus with their version of the song Help.

This Boy, recorded by The Walrus and available on the album Elysian Fields Forever. This Boy was inspired, the version that they did, the arrangement was inspired by Fats Domino and Johnny Adams. Fats Domino, of course, comes from New Orleans, as does Little Richard. It suggested that rock and roll was invented on Rampart Street in Cosmo Matassa's studio back in the 50s down in New Orleans. And hard to argue with that. There's a box set of Cosmo Matassa's early rock and roll stuff, and there's so much cool stuff on there, man. Dave Bartholomew's on there, and Smiley Lewis, and of course Little Richard, and Fats Domino. Really, really good stuff. So that's a really interesting version of This Boy. Of course, they kept in the three-part harmony because you kind of have to. But yeah, you know, there's a lot of Beatles covers albums that kind of float around out there, but this is definitely, I think this is one of the more interesting ones, because all of the different versions of these songs are informed by the history of New Orleans and the history of the Beatles. So, yeah. Once again, The Walrus, Elysian Fields Forever. It was released September 25th, and it can be had by you. You can find it on Bandcamp. You can find it on walrusnola.com. That's Walrus, N-O-L-A, which is short for New Orleans, Louisiana. Yeah, really cool stuff. Alrighty. And now this is going to be the conclusion of Nothing is Beatle-Proof. Thank you so much for joining me this week. Always a blast. Always happy to have you here. And this one's going to take us out. This is the original Beatles version of This Boy, remixed for 2000.

0: 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All righty then, Boulder Creek. 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

Well, you know that those cowbells, honey. 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

Good afternoon, Boulder Creek, from high top the redwoods, deep in the forest. 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And born on this date, in 1917 in Rocky Mount, North Carolina, passing away at the age of 64, February 17th, 1982, in Englewood, New Jersey, the late, great Thelonious Monk Jr., of course, all-time great legendary jazz pianist and composer, had a unique improvisational style and made numerous contributions to the standard jazz repertoire, including Round Midnight, Blue Monk, Straight No Chaser, Ruby My Dear, In Walked Bud, and Well You Needn't. As of 2009, Monk was the second most recorded jazz composer in history after the late, great Duke Ellington. His compositions and improvisations feature dissonances and angular melodies, often using flat ninths, flat fifths, unexpected chromatic notes,

low bass notes and stride, and fast whole tone runs. His playing style combined a highly percussive attack with abrupt, dramatic use of switched key releases, silences, and hesitations. His distinct look included suits, hats, and sunglasses. He also had an idiosyncratic habit during performances. While other musicians continued playing, Monk would stop, stand up, and dance for a few moments before returning to the piano. And Thelonious Monk is one of five jazz musicians to have been featured on the cover of Time magazine, along with Louis Armstrong, Dave Brubeck, Duke Ellington, and Wynton Marsalis. Happy birthday to the late, great Thelonious Monk. And also last week, it was John Coltrane's birthday, the great jazz saxophonist. I couldn't quite fit him in, so we fit him in right there with the Thelonious Monk Quartet with John Coltrane and the song Blue Monk, which we broke out of the regularly scheduled programming loop and into the Mike D Show with. And that was recorded, I don't know what year, but recorded live at Carnegie Hall. All righty. Well, might as well get the KBCZ traffic report in and out here. 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There's more online at TravisMartinPlumbing.com, or the phone number is 831-461-4300. And doesn't look like any traffic incidents or backups of any significance to report on here in the greater Santa Cruz County, Monterey Bay Area. So that's it for the KBCZ traffic report brought to you by Travis Martin Plumbing. Also, the results are in for the Lookout Santa Cruz nomination phase. KBCZ has been nominated for two categories: Favorite Radio Station and Favorite Music Festival. 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All righty. Well, the Mike D Show is growing too. I don't know where, but we're growing on KBCZ every Saturday, 2 p.m. to 4 p.m. Well, we will continue on here with a number of artists celebrating birthdays today. Born on this date in 1959 in Croydon, Surrey, England, passing away at the age of 41, December 18th, 2000, in Cozumel, Quintana Roo, Mexico, in a speedboat accident. The late, great Kirsty Anna McCall, singer and a songwriter, daughter of folk singer Ewan McCall. She recorded several hits in the 80s and 90s, including There's a Guy Works Down the Chip Shop, Swears He's Elvis, and cover versions of
A New England and the Kinks' Days, sang on a number of recordings produced by her husband, Steve Lillywhite, most notably the one we will play right here, because any excuse to play the Pogues, I'll take it. This is the only song that had Kirsty MacColl on it in our library. So for her birthday, I'm going to play it. And what the heck? Everybody's starting to celebrate the holidays early. Let's just start off with one for Christmas. This is called Fairy Tale of New York. On the Mike D. Show.

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89.3 FM Boulder Creek. Born on this date in 1954 in Bloomington, Indiana, relocating, of course, to Pasadena, California as a child. Diamond David Lee Roth, of course, best known as the lead vocalist for Van Halen three separate times. Had a solo career, releasing eight albums, four of which certified gold or platinum. Inducted into the Rock and Roll Hall of Fame as a member of Van Halen. And, you know, what can I say about Diamond David Lee Roth? Your boy, Sylvia. Let's see here. So we had a few tracks there from Van Halen. We had The Full Bug from the 1982 release Diver Down. And a couple of tracks from the 1980 release Women and Children First. And The Cradle Will Rock and Take Your Whiskey Home. Before that, born on this date in 1953 in Cambuslang, Lancashire, Scotland, the great James Midge Ury, singer, songwriter, and record producer. His stage name, Midge, is a phonetic reversal of Jim, whatever that means. Enjoyed particular success in the 70s and 80s with Rich Kids and Visage, and then as the band leader for Ultravox, starting back, I believe, in 1981. Let's see. He co-wrote and produced the charity single, Do They Know It's Christmas, for the supergroup band.

1948 in New Orleans. Cyril Garrett Neville, of course, one of the famed Neville brothers, and legendary family, the Neville family in New Orleans. A father was a great New Orleans musician himself, and then his kids went on to keep that going. Cyril was a percussionist and a backing vocalist for the band we played right there. Great, great band called The Meters. That track was called It Ain't No Use. Let me see if I can find her here real quick. I know that that song was recorded on the Queen Mary, the ship, the Queen Mary, which was, and I think still is, docked in Long Beach. And Paul McCartney had a party on that ship. I believe it was a album release for one of his albums with Wings, and invited the Meters to play, and so they did. And Mick Jagger was in the audience and loved the Meters so much that he had them open for one of their upcoming tours back in the 70s. So there you go. Little trivia there. And that was, of course, the Meters of with It Ain't No Use. And the album, I believe, where is it? Was called Uptown Ruler, or Uptown Rulers. Pretty good live album there, recorded on a ship, the Queen Mary, a legendary ship in its own right. And born, let's see here, on this date, where is he? In 1946, in Maywood, Illinois. Passing away at the age of 73, April 7th, 2020, in Nashville. John Edward Prine, singer-songwriter of, they'll call it country folk music, widely cited as one of the most influential songwriters of his generation, known for his signature blend of humorous lyrics about love, life, and current events, often with elements of social commentary and satire, as well as sweet songs and melancholy ballads. He was active as a composer, recording artist, live performer, and occasional actor from the early 70s until his passing in 2020. Right there, we had John Prine recorded, that would be July 11th, 1978, at the Bottom Line in New York. We had Onomatopoeia and Please Don't Bury Me. And also born on this date in 1958 in Seminole, Texas, one of my favorite female country artists back in the 70s growing up, Tanya Denise Tucker, of course, singer who had her first hit,
Delta.

0: the Don in 1972 at the age of 13. During her career, Tucker became one of the few child performers to mature into adulthood without losing her audience. She had a streak of top 10 and top 40 hits. She has had several successful albums, several Country Music Association Award nominations, and hits with What's Your Name, Mama, Blood Red and Going Down, Lizzie and the Rain Man, and kept going strong all the way through the 80s and the 90s. In 2019, won a Grammy Award for Best Country Album with While I'm Livin'. Still putting out albums, and I believe she's still touring and is inducted into the Country Music Hall of Fame. Right there from Miss Tucker, we had If Your Heart Ain't Busy Tonight, If It Don't Come Easy, and the George Harrison classic Something. References to the Beatles and their members throughout this show, because yesterday you'll find out whose birthday it was in a few minutes. But happy birthday, Tanya. Still looking good at 68. And we started the set off with a gal who celebrated her birthday today, passing away in 2000 at the age of 41, the great Kirstie McCall. Had her number, she did with the Pogues, called Fairy Tale of New York. Controversial song back when it came out. Ooh. We play controversial stuff here on the Mike D Show every Saturday, 2 p.m. to 4 p.m. Playing whatever on KBCZ 89.3 FM, Boulder Creek Community Radio, KBCZ.org for the online streamers. And let's see here. We will be back with other artists celebrating birthdays other than today, this week. The greatest one of all of them coming up after this special announcement.
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0: Well, born October 9th, 1940, in Liverpool, tragically losing his life to senseless gun violence, December 8th, 1980, at the age of 40, in New York City, the late, great John Winston Lennon. Of course, singer, musician, songwriter, activist, you know him, with the Beatles and his solo career. He and McCartney, one of the greatest and most successful songwriting partnerships in the history of music. He was the one who started it all. He was in a band called The Quarrymen, and then recruited Paul McCartney, who then and then recruited George Harrison, who then recruited Ringo Starr. And the rest, of course, is rock and roll history. Let's see here. We are going to start you out with one that was recorded, John Lennon, without the Beatles, recorded at the Apollo Theater. Let's see if I can get a date here. At the Apollo Theater, December 17th, 1971 in Harlem. Just a couple of months after a horrible, horrible American tragedy that happened at Attica State Prison. We'll let the announcer take it away.
2: It is my pleasure and privilege at this very, very solemn moment to introduce a young man and his wife who saw fit to put down in music and lyrics so that it will never be forgotten in our country by anyone the tragedy of Attica State. There's no more that I can say, ladies and gentlemen. I would like to introduce to you John and Yoko Lennon.
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1: One, two, three, four.

0: Side effects include dusty nipples, fish eyes, angry prawn face, sinister residue, angry prawn shingles, cyclops rod, robot thigh claws, facial vagina, robot testicle, facial vagina, psychotic toupee, finger gel, acid fungus, nasty versions, AVs, pubic bullies, some cases, spontaneous panties, spontaneous snap jokes, zombie gambles, Sasquatch parts, dance for the air. You may wake up in the bottom of the pool, such as a question mark.
1: Born October 9th, 1975, on his father's 35th birthday in Manhattan, New York, turning 51 yesterday, Sean Taro Ono Lennon. Of course, the son of John and Yoko, half-brother of Julian Lennon, has released 3 solo albums and has been a member of Sebo Mato, The Ghost of a Saber-Toothed Tiger, the Claypool Lennon Delirium, and Plastic Ono Band. Has produced numerous albums for various artists, including Black Lips and the Plastic Ono Band, and served as executive producer and music producer for the 2024 film One to One, John and Yoko. The great Sean Lennon. Right there, we had the Claypool Lennon Delirium, a group he was in with the great Les Claypool. 2 tracks from the 2019 release South of Reality. That was Cricket Chronicles Revisited, Part 1, Ask Your Doctor, Part 2, Side Effects. And Easily Charmed by Fools. And celebrating his father's birthday, which was yesterday, had a whole slew of John Lennon stuff. Had the Beatles with Leave My Kitten Alone and You Can't Do That. John Lennon with Only People and Intuition. The Beatles with Dig a Pony. And started the set off at the Apollo Theater in Harlem in 1971 with a live version of John Lennon's Attica State. Well, you're in the state of whatever every Saturday from 2 p.m. to 4 p.m. on the Mike D. Show on KBCZ 89.3 FM, Boulder Creek Community Radio, KBCZ.org for the online streamers. A few other artists we'll tackle celebrating birthdays this week. We'll keep moving forward. There he is. Born October 7th, 1968. In Wellingborough, Northamptonshire, England, Thomas Edward York, of course, singer, guitarist, bassist, keyboardist, songwriter, and leader of Motorhead. We're going to take you to the 1994 Itch EP, with a live version of Vegetable. This one goes out to Sylvia.
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1: 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We're going to pump it up and tear you down.

0: Born October 9th, 1958, in Havana, Cuba, Alejandro Ramirez Casas, better known as Uncle Al Jorgensen, singer, musician, producer, and leader of ministry, also was in Revolting Cox, Lard, and Buck Satan and the 666 Shooters, amongst others. Right there, of course, we had a ministry with Burning Inside from the 1990 live album, In Case You Didn't Feel Like Showing Up. Before that, let's see, where is he? Celebrating his birthday, October 5th, the great guitarist, late great guitarist, Fast Eddie Clark, of course, of Motorhead. And we had Tear You Down with Motorhead. Before that, John Entwistle, a great bassist with The Who, celebrated his birthday also yesterday. Wow, he, John Lennon, and Al Jorgensen all on the same day. That we had, these, of course, the bassist for The Who, John Entwistle. We had The Who from the Monterey Pop Festival in 1967 with Summertime Blues and Pictures of Lily, and started the set off with Tom York, who celebrated his birthday on October 7th. Of course, that was Radiohead with a live version of Vegetable. We got to get out of here, so a couple more tracks for Senor Lennon and, well, MCT Rumors is on the
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1: 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And we're going to take you out. It was John Lennon's birthday, of course, yesterday. So we will have the Beatles with the Escher demo of Dear Prudence. And we will have a live version of John Lennon doing Mother that was recorded at the One-to-One Benefit Concerts August 30th, 1972 at Madison Square Garden. This version, I believe, was from the afternoon show, which, by the way, were the and it ben, was a benefit on behalf of children at the Willowbrook Institution in Staten Island. And according to sources, some, it was the only full concert performance by John Lennon following the Beatles split in 1970. And that it is the concert that the 20 actually was released in 2025, the film called One to One, John and Yoko, released in the U.S. in 2025, a full-length film centering with those concert, that concert and those concert performances. Thanks for listening. Go Vols, go Raiders, and go Dodgers.

0: crashy course in Rishikesh, India. Who wants to know that sooner or later she was to go completely berserk under the care of Maharishi Mahesh Yogi? All the people around were very worried about the girl because she was going insane. So we sang to her.
1: The number we're going to do now, everybody thought it was just about my parents, but it's about all parents, alive or half dead. Or majority of them, anyway. So we can get up there. Okay, now keep it steady. 2, 3, 4. Mother!

someday. 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

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That's how I got to Memphis. That's how I got to Memphis. Ooh, that's how I got to Memphis. People, that's how I got to Memphis. That's how I got to Memphis. Yeah, yeah, yeah, yeah. That's how.

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1: Oh my God, I love the Beatles!
2: I love the Beatles.
3: Oh, my mom loves the Beatles!
4: Oh yeah, tell you something.
5: I hate the Beatles. I think they're the most pedestrian, overrated band in the history of music.
6: In that case, better make sure you're not listening to KBCZ every Saturday morning from 10 to noon. You'll just be really sad.

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